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Teeter in the house, baby. That's it, is y'all.

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3: Nos cobertura ta continua aquí for the Caribbean Travel Marketplace organizada pa CHTA. 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
4: Thank you, Mark. It's really good to be here and good to see you again. Well, I have a particular responsibility for Marketplace. I've been on the board of directors of the CHTA since 2012 when I was president of AHATA. I was appointed. So I've been continuously with the organization since then. And Marketplace is a very important forum for the hoteliers in the region. We have about and CHTA itself has about 500 hotel members. And they really appreciate the opportunity for us to bring them together with tour operators, not just the traditional operators from North America, but where they're looking for new markets. For example, from Eastern Europe, we bring in tour operators. We've been bringing in tour operators, certainly from Latin America. And you know how Aruba has seen a substantial growth in Latin American business. We're also other companies, technology companies, that are offering state-of-the-art solutions for problems that the hoteliers are facing. And of course, it's really geared towards more the independent hotelier, because the brand name hotels, you know, the Marriotts and the Hyatt Regencies and the Hiltons of this world, they have their own capability of helping their own hotels. What we want to do is help the independent hotelier, someone like Ewald, who is here, to help them address the problems and challenges that they're facing. And so from that perspective, it's become, I think Ewald and I were just talking at lunch, what was the first one that you went to? We both went to the first one, which was in 1981. So I've been coming to these things for over 40 years. And you've seen it evolve as the business has changed. And the independent hoteliers really do appreciate this opportunity. The challenge is how the market has changed. That years ago, when we first set up the Hotel Association in the Caribbean, there was no internet. There was no Expedia, there was no online travel agencies, no booking.com or anybody like that. And so as the whole industry has evolved, the independent hotelier has had to find a new way to find their customers, address their customers. And tomorrow, attached to Marketplace, we have a particular, it's more than a workshop, it's a whole day event on direct booking, on how independent hoteliers can get more direct booking, because that's the future, that if you can establish that relationship with your guest, and Ewald at Bakuti is a classic example of that, that you bypass all of this Expedia and those tour operators that can quite quickly divert business if they so choose. But if you have the relationship with your guest, that it allows you to, in simple terms, charge a premium and minimize the amount of commissions that you pay. So we understand what the independent hotelier is going through. And then the other side of the coin is expenses. You know, price of fuel is going up, labor costs are going up, price of imports going up. So everywhere the hotelier is under pressure to be able to reduce their costs, become more efficient, find more productive ways to do things. And we like to think that we can help by putting them in touch with people that can help them with that? That's a very good question. We're already beginning to see airfares go up, as you know, because of the increase in the price of jet fuel, which is a concern. And of course, the knock-on effect of higher price of fuel, which is going to result in the higher price of electricity and other utilities, and I'm sure Webb and Elmar are going to be having to face the fact that their costs are going to go up. So we want to help the hotels, how they can become more energy efficient or maybe use alternative ways of generating power, you know, through solar and so on and so forth. We're a bit worried. It's not just the fact that prices are going up. I don't know if you saw, I think it was yesterday, inflation in the United States went up 4%, which basically means that people have got less money to spend on their vacation. So we have to be conscious of delivering value, that whenever someone is thinking about Aruba, it's not just about the price, it's about the value of what they're going to get.
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1: Essei no te sun kumi kera pone. 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

0: Hey, KFC just dropped something new. 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
1: 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Paga